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sure to wake up with Chad and Leslie in the morning. Tomorrow, they got some great stuff for you to win for your Friday. They have a Luke Bryan tickets at 6:15. Jonas Brothers, 7 a.m. and Disney on Ice, 4-pack of tickets for next weekend. That's going to happen right around 8:25. 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

I gotta tell you, I do love this. So dating sites, I mean, I nothing wrong with them. I've had some friends that have, you know, married off dating websites, but I love the trend for 2026 is that people are getting out to do things and meet people. Hobby-based events like trivia nights up by 403%. Mahjong events, bird watching meetups even, a run club, chess. 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It's Magic 107.7. 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

0: Michael Jackson on Magic 107.7, Orlando's best variety of the 80s, 90s, and today. And you know Saturday is Michael Jackson's birthday. Would be turning 68 if he were still with us. It's crazy. He died so young, age 50. Brought so much music. That Michael Jackson movie, I mean, big records. All right, so let's take a look at your national calendar just real quick. I know today's almost over already, but today's your birthday. Happy birthday. It's National Peach Day, which have a peach anyway. I like to put salt on my peach. I like a peach cobbler, a little scoop of ice cream on the side. It's also National Just Because Day, and take it to your advantage. Just because you want to go to bed early, fine. Just because you want to get pizza night tonight. Just because. Maybe you want some wine. Speaking of, it's National Red Wine Day tomorrow. Yes. National Thoughtful Day tomorrow as well. So go just a little bit maybe out of your way. We're looking at 8 days until Labor Day weekend, 14 till the NFL season kicks up. Have a great evening.
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It's been really great to see all of the inspiring just quotes and Dahlia-isms online, and just so much love for an incredible woman, icon, legend, all of the things. I got a request for Autumn. Wanted to hear this song. It's Whitney, Magic 107.7.

Prince's estate is releasing a 10-track compilation album. It's called Timeless, and it's got 10 previously unreleased vault recordings in like a four-decade span. So 1977 to 2016 comes out tomorrow, the 28th. It's the Magic 107.7, Orlando's best variety of the 80s, 90s, and today. I never meant to

0: 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In Sync. 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They made their magic in Orlando. And so do we. Magic, nah.
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Orlando's best variety, the 80s, 90s, and today.

Coming up, two songs. I've got your random facts for the day. You're going to learn something. Who is the serial killer of the animal world? What was the first CD that was made and sold in the U.S.? And how strong is human stomach acid? I know, random, but it might surprise you. It's a matter

0: 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Let's do random facts today. Human stomach acid is strong enough to actually dissolve a razor blade over time. That's pretty wild. Billy Joel, this one, he was in a two-man band called Antilla in 1969 and 1970. They only made one album, and it's on multiple lists of the worst rock albums of all time. Yes, Billy Joel. Blu-rays debuted in 2006, meaning the format is now 20 years old. By comparison, the DVD debuted in 1997. It was the premium format for less than 10 years. Cats are the serial killers of the animal world. They're responsible for killing off at least 33 species of birds, mammals, and reptiles. And the first CD that was made and sold in the U.S., Bruce Springsteen's Born in the USA, and that was in 1984. That's a look today at your random facts.
1: 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We got your tickets after 7 o'clock with Generational Jeopardy.
2: 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We have your Disney on Ice tickets at 8:25. Chad and Leslie in the morning. Magic
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here it's been. Head in a bottle, put my heart in a case. Head's getting harder to advise. Play a sad song on a tiny violin for the man at the bar confessing his sins.

I'm not sure what the weather is going to be like tonight. It's really rolling into tomorrow, but there is a deep partial lunar eclipse. It's often nicknamed an almost blood moon. I don't know. It's supposed to be cool. 96% of the full Sturgeon moon will enter Earth's dark shadow, which I believe some of it already started, but will peak right around midnight or so. You want to stay up a little later. 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

Gotta live it like that. Hi, it's Mel Taylor. I'm about to get out of here. I was just filling in for Jenny tonight. Have a great evening. And don't forget that tomorrow is National Red Wine Day. Yes. I love it. It's Magic 107.7, Orlando's best variety of the 80s, 90s, and today. Good night.

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0: letter written by a lady who was, because she heard me talking about dogs and how cats don't really serve a purpose other than to catch mice. Oh,
1: she got you.
0: Well, she was saying they're just as important as dogs, if not more, because they're independent. And then my little co-host, literally, Kit Hoover, is a cat person, and she tried to defend cats and saying they're equal, this and that. And listen, I preface it by saying I'm allergic to cats, so I never really kicked it with one. But I have a great deal of respect for them because they're stone cold killers. But there's zero comparison. I'm going to rattle off a few things on how dogs contribute to society, and they're just better. We've got guard protection dogs. Mm-hmm. Okay. We've got police canine units, military working dogs, search and rescue dogs. When you're lost in the mountains or what have you, cadaver detection dogs, they're trying to find the bodies, bomb explosive detection dogs, drug dogs, tracking dogs, missing persons dogs, medical alert dogs, guide for the visually impaired dogs, hello, mobility assistant, therapy dogs, conservation dogs, detecting endangered wildlife, livestock guardian dogs, okay, herding dogs, hunting dogs. The list goes on and on.
1: You forgot one.
0: What's that?
1: The useless dogs, which ours would be a part of.
0: That falls under emotional support dogs. My point is, look at that. We've got a plethora of dogs.
1: No, you're absolutely
0: saving lives.
2: Do cats have any jobs?
0: You know what a cat will do? If you're getting attacked, a cat will do this.
1: It'll take a bath.
0: It'll lick itself. And so a cat will not do it. You have mice? Okay, it'll handle mice. Outside of that, a cat contributes nothing. They're independent. They don't cuddle with you.
2: They have no jobs.
0: They have no jobs. That's a very impressive list.
3: Coming up. More Mario Lopez coming up.
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0: It's your own Mario Courtney Lopez. Time to fire up the time machine for a quick little musical trip into the past with our throwback soundtrack. Doing a little different this week. Instead of focusing on this week, however many years ago, we're going to jump through time and honor a music legend who we sadly lost this week, the legend herself, Dolly Parton.
1: She's got to be, I heard something this morning that she probably is the last person that everybody liked on this earth.
0: You like never, you never totally heard beloved. Anything negative about her. She just exuded love and positivity. Well, 5 days after my birth, October 15th, 1973, is when Dolly released what would become the second number one hit of her career.

0: I saw, I guess it's a meme, but someone said, if your name is Jolene today, please do not come out of the house.
1: You know,
0: it made me laugh.
2: That's funny.
1: When, if you see Dolly in 1973, just stunning. I mean, she was stunning all the way through her life, but I want to know what Jolene looked like.
3: Yeah, right.
1: She was saying, stay away from my man. Dang, Jolene must have been, whew, smoke show.
0: And about 5 months after that, March of 74, she gave us her version of the song that Whitney Houston would later turn into a massive hit.

0: 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I mean, obviously Whitney took it to a powerhouse level.
1: But they're both great in their own right.
0: Yes.
1: And jumping ahead to the mid-80s, Dolly teamed up with another legend, Kenny Rogers, for one of the most iconic duets of all time. You were listening to this yesterday at dinner.

0: Rogers. Obviously, love me some Dolly Parton. One of my favorite duets of all time. And they were just awesome together in this. Written by the Bee Gees, by the way.
1: And finally, throwing the time machine in reverse. Ah, beep, beep. Going back just 4 years to 1980 when Dolly dropped the title track to the movie she starred in alongside Jane Fonda and Lily

0: I believe she won an Oscar for that song, too. So good for her.
1: And now it's a very popular musical.
0: That's right.
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0: 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Ooh,
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0: The popcorn thing is interesting. I think I'm going to try that, and I actually do like pumpkin seeds. It's an underrated mm-hmm. seeds. I don't know about the bananas, but all right, might have to give it a shot.
1: No, that's good. 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Bloom the spices in a little fat or warm liquid so they don't taste dusty, like dirt.
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Are you struggling with symptoms of chronic hives with no known external triggers? Living with chronic spontaneous urticaria, or CSU, can be frustrating, especially when symptoms last months or even years. CSU is a long-term condition that often requires ongoing treatment. Rhapsido, remibrutinib, is an oral prescription treatment that's taken twice daily with or without food for adults with CSU who continue to have symptoms not controlled with antihistamines. It should not be used for any other forms of hives. Rhapsido may cause bleeding and risk may increase if also taking a blood thinner, so tell your doctor right away if you have any signs or symptoms. Also discuss immunizations, as you should not receive live or live attenuated vaccines with Rhapsido. Side effects include nasal congestion, sore throat, runny nose, bleeding, headache, nausea, and abdominal pain. When antihistamines alone aren't enough, it may be time to ask your doctor about Rhapsido. To learn more, visit Rhapsido.

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Orlando's best variety of the 80s, 90s, and today.

0: Lopez. Time to shout out today's celeb birthdays. As always, Frazier's going to tell you he's turning a year older. We're going to try to guess the age. Who do we got?
1: Alexa Peña Vega.
0: Alexa Peña Vega. Who's married to her husband, Carlos Peña Vega.
1: Because they took each other's last names.
0: Yeah, yeah.
2: That's cute.
0: Is it? They now live in Hawaii, fun fact.
2: That's cute, too.
0: She's got to be 35.
2: 36.
1: 38. Oh, okay. Mario, not Lopez, the singer.
0: Oh.
3: Then we love you. Give me everything.
0: No, you jumped the verse. You don't give me everything, too.
2: I give you
1: everything. She wants everything as well.
2: I give you everything.
0: You're doing a remix. You're doing the remix.
2: I give you everything, and he is 44.
0: Let me be the one to give you everything. That's it.
2: Okay.
0: Baby, good love.
2: You win.
0: And affection.
1: How old are you?
0: Mario from Baltimore, Maryland. I believe my guy is 36.
1: 40.
0: Oh, okay. Fourth level. All right.
1: The dog whisperer, Cesar Millan.
0: Cesar. He's the homie. Cesar has got to be 65.
2: Oh, it was my turn, but...
0: Ooh. Oh, sorry.
2: He said 65. I say 66.
1: 57.
2: Ooh.
0: Ooh, is he really?
1: Yeah. Oh. But he's been gray forever.
0: That's the thing. That's like trying to guess Anderson Cooper's age.
1: Right. And finally, from MTV back in the day, Downtown Julie Brown.
2: Downtown Julie Brown.
0: Wubba, wubba, wubba. She used to say that.
1: Yeah.
0: She looks like she would be in the Spice Girls.
1: Yeah, actually, totally. I can see that.
2: Totally.
0: Downtown Julie Brown's gotta be hitting the sixth level 60.
2: 65.
1: 63.
0: Okay.
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0: I'm tomorrow, Courtney Lopez. More music after some quick food / health buzz. 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Interesting. Wow.
1: Well, it's designed for customers whose appetites are smaller, but who still need plenty of protein and nutrients. But what's interesting is that people on these medications aren't avoiding restaurants. In fact, one survey found GLP-1 users eat out more often than non-users. They just want different options and smaller portions. See, I'm not on one of those, but I would have always loved to have these smaller portions.
0: Well, now you have that option.
1: But then they're going to think I'm on a GLP-1.
0: Let them think whatever they want.
2: Who cares?
0: Here's the thing. I actually am surprised to hear this because we have a friend who's on a GLP-1 and he pretty much eats one meal a day. But boy, that meal is a monster.
1: No.
2: When he told me how he eats since he's been on that, I was blown away.
0: That's why I'm surprised to hear this. Because he eats one meal and it's enough for like three people.
2: It's crazy.
1: It's enough for 3 days.
2: It's insane.
3: Yeah. More Mario Lopez next.
0: Ready to level up your skills and stand out in today's evolving workforce? 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

0: All right, almost time to head home. You're on Mario Courtney Lopez. Just got to squeeze in one last thing. Frazier, you got something, right?
1: Yes. Earlier, when we were doing the throwback soundtrack, I think it was, Courtney mentioned that Dolly Parton was probably one of the most beloved Americans and one of the last sort of universally beloved Americans. So I got a little curious about that, and I started doing some research on it. And I think you might be right. The only people that kind of still exist that could be called that might be Keanu Reeves. Because no one really hates Keanu Reeves, mm-hmm. and he does a lot of good. Mm-hmm. And Michael Jordan. Those are the two that came up. I would like to also add Rick Moranis, because I think Rick Moranis is someone that everyone just kind of likes.
0: Michael Jordan's controversial, although he shouldn't be.
1: Right.
0: Although he shouldn't be. And he's got sort of a, and I'm saying this as a huge Michael Jordan fan, he's got a bit of a reputation that he doesn't ever go out in public, and when he does, it's not his favorite thing.
1: Yeah.
0: So, you know, but...
1: But overall, think about how much he is loved by people.
0: He's loved by people. I think it's the aura and image of Michael Jordan because he's been so great. Mm. The thing about like Dolly, she was always around people and engaged with people. And ever since she was in the 70s, she's just been, you can tell, she was just a sweet person.
1: Super friendly.
2: How can you not like anyone who wears diamonds like that? And
0: exactly.
3: Mario Lopez will be right back.
0: Professional wrestling fans, the action continues every week. 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
1: Well, Rod Stewart has canceled the remaining dates of his global One Last Time Farewell tour. He underwent a routine coronary stent procedure and is recovering well. Sending all of our best wishes to you, Rod. Here he is now.

0: I've been seeing so many people saying they've captured aliens on video on TikTok. Hey, Kevin, what would you say to an alien if you saw one?
1: Take me with you. Get me out of here. Take me with you.
0: Take me too.

0: coming up on 3 a.m. already. How you doing? It's Teresa Lucas. All these 80s tunes making you think of all those 80s memories, too. How about the Sony Walkman? Can you remember the first time you laid eyes on one? What went through your head?
1: Oh, my God. That's crazy.
0: I know, right? I mean, you put one on, you felt like you were nothing short of a revolution.
1: Yeah.
0: You could listen to your favorite music while out in the world, but nobody else could hear it because you had your earphones on. So cool.
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0: Alex is spending his day listening. What are you doing right now?
1: I work for a pharmacy. 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
0: Well, stay safe on the roads out there. 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
1: Thank you. 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

0: Teresa Lucas here. And yes, we've all had our cooking dilemmas, I'm sure. I remember the first time I baked lasagna, I was following like the handwritten recipe. It just said, put the noodles in there. You know, I did. I didn't boil them before, though. So they were crunchy when they came out. Oh, no. Hey, Tom, what was your worst cooking experiment disaster?
1: My worst cooking experiment was probably my first one ever. I didn't realize microwave popcorn for too long. It literally catches on fire.
0: Oh, no.
1: Not just burned. The bag was literally on fire and flame.
0: Forgive me for laughing, but that's funny.
1: So the first time I tried to cook anything, I cooked popcorn for 5 minutes on high, and that was too much.
0: Well, I bet you never let that happen again.
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0: Oh.
1: I know. 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
0: Oh!

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We'll talk about it next.

0: Hey, how's everybody doing out there? Hope you're enjoying the variety all night long. Coming up on 1 a.m., I'm Teresa Lucas. Don't you just get so bummed out? I know I do, when there's something that you find that you really like to eat, and then it goes away. For me, it's Stouffer's Korean meatballs. They were only available for a limited time, but man, they're gone. I miss them. We've been trying to recreate them at home, but no luck. What's something that you hope never goes away?
1: Oh, they can't take away the frosting from Wendy's.
0: Oh my gosh, no, they can't ever do that.
1: Because then I would have nothing to dip my fries in. Yeah, it's good. I don't use ketchup, just frosting.
0: Oh, I am right there with you on that one.
2: 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And so do we. More magic next.
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0: It is Friday, August 28th, 2026. It is the last weekend of August, but more importantly, I have been waiting for such a long time to say this. Happy Halloween Horror Nights Day, because that officially kicks off tonight to the public over at Universal Orlando Resort. It is my absolute favorite time of the year. We had the Epcot Food and Wine Fest kickoff yesterday, and then tomorrow we've got SeaWorld kicking off Spooktacular, where you go trick-or-treating throughout the park with the kids, which is always a lot of fun. And of course, it's race weekend. There is so much happening in Central Florida this weekend.
1: And we're going to run down in the lowdown with the houses and the scare zones. 10 houses, 4 scare zones, and it's their 35th year, so you can expect things to be bigger and better than ever before, yes. Which they always outdo themselves every year. How they do that, I have no idea.
0: So there's that, but some other things you need to know. What you got?
1: So, and we'll talk about that race in one moment. But first, a former U.S. Postal Service carrier in Atlanta, okay, has been sentenced to 2 years in prison. He stole, over his 2 year period of when he worked for the post office, more than $1 million in checks and, gift cards that he stole.
0: You just open up other people's mail?
1: Yes, yes. Wow. Melissa is a woman. 44-year-old Melissa McAfee, apparently surveillance showed her taking mail from her route, found dozens of stolen checks and gift cards during a search of her house. 2 years in prison for stealing other people's mail. Have you ever had mail stolen?
0: Actually, my mom swore that she sent me a birthday card this year with some money in it, but I never received it. So maybe Melissa was my postmaster.
1: We never know, because that happens. Kidding, and people do. You know, you have a your mailbox is not right. Is it right in front of your house, or is it a community mailbox?
0: It's right in front of my house.
1: Okay.
0: Girl, I got a house.
1: I know you have a house, but sometimes when you live in golf communities where there's a golf course and stuff, they have golf, the mailboxes like for the community. You live in a sheeshy neighborhood. I didn't know they made you actually walk to the golf to the mailbox. But anyway, a U.S. airman says he's facing charges for criticizing President Trump over the Iran war. One of the only instances an officer of his rank has been charged under the Uniform Code of Military Justice for contentious words against an official. But they pulled that one out of somewhere. Major Jason Wetson has been detained twice in recent weeks. Meantime, they're letting the USS Abraham Lincoln make a brief stop. These guys have been, and these women, 250 days at sea. They're going to let them stop in Thailand. Don't eat the seafood. Whatever you do. But they're stopping in Thailand.
0: What's wrong with the seafood in Thailand?
1: You don't want to eat the seafood in Thailand. They really? Just have different...
0: Have you ever been to Thailand and eaten the seafood?
1: No, but my parents spent a lot of time in Thailand. And they don't now. And if you go to the store, you look at the shrimp and they look at fish. A lot of it comes from Thailand, but they just have different regulations.
0: Okay.
1: Than we have. So if you're in Thailand, just know that their food safety regulations, their food security is a little different than
0: ours. I'm sure it can't be any worse than what they have not been eating on that USS. What is it again? USS what?
1: Lincoln.
0: The Lincoln, because I saw pictures on social media, somebody taking a picture of what their food was. Oh my God.
1: Was it bad?
0: Oh my God.
1: This administration is denying, but I'm telling you, I feel like the morale on these ships has just reached these horrible lows. Okay, so tonight we have the Winn-Dixie 250. And I think there's qualifying before that. But the race is this evening at 7:30, and then tomorrow under the lights at 7:30, the Coke Zero 400.
0: All right. There's things you need to know. Plus tickets to Luke Bryan on the way at 6:15. 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

0: Happy Friday. It's Chad and Leslie. It's Magic 107.7. Leslie Gale in the lowdown on the way.
1: Well, we've got all 10 houses, all 4 scare zones, and a little preview of what's happening tonight at Universal.
0: All right, we'll tell you next.

0: A little bit of Hollywood news, a little bit of Orlando flavor. It's Chad and Leslie, Magic 107.7. Leslie Gale with the lowdown this morning.
1: Okay, well, I know this is your favorite time of year, yes. And one of your favorite shows. Stranger Things, one of the houses this year. There's so much to do, I know it can be a bit overwhelming. Halloween Horror Nights 35 features 10 houses, 4 scare zones, street experiences, and 2 shows, as well as an insane offering of spooky-themed food and drink. Oh, what do they have this year? Remember we had the Ghostbuster one a few years back?
0: Yeah.
1: Oof. The marshmallow was like a s'more.
0: Yeah.
1: Okay, so here are the houses. Jack and Oddfellow, Chaos in Control, Stranger Things, you'll face Vecna and the Mind Flayer, Evil Dead Burn. Okay, and how about this one? Cue those, take that one off. Boom. This one, I know where everyone's looking forward to.
0: Ozzy Osbourne.
1: Ozzy Osbourne and the Prince of Darkness. Experience a heavy metal nightmare. Hellraiser, another house. Sinner, another house. Sinners. Cybergoria. Travel to a futuristic freezing facility where robotic systems promise deadly immortality. Madlands. Number 9 on the list, HR Blood and Guts. Presents a Halloween Frightacular. And Invasion to round out the top 10. Now, the top one... Chaos in Control, that's Jack the Clown and Dr. Oddfellow, right?
0: Yes, that is.
1: Like that. Okay, so which one? I know you're looking forward to all of them. I'll ask you which one. You can't pick a fave?
0: No, I can't. I'm really looking forward to seeing the Killer Clowns in Outer Space. I think that's a scare zone, if I'm not mistaken. I'd love that.
1: Scare zones, we've got Carnival of Nightmares.
0: Okay.
1: Sideshow of Decay, Fort Nightmares, and the one you're looking forward to, Downtown Clown Town.
0: Yeah, can't
1: okay,
0: wait.
1: Walk the city streets completely overrun by murderous clowns.
0: Cannot wait.
1: That
0: so
1: sounds
0: exciting.
1: Actually pretty fun.
0: Yeah, it's going to be a good time. And when are we there? When are we broadcasting live?
1: We're there September the 25th. We'll broadcast live from the street right there from 6 to 9.
0: Yeah. And it's an evening broadcast. We do it Friday from 6 to 9 p.m. We do it right there in front of the Radio Broadcast Center where the scare,
1: where the broadcast center is?
0: Yeah, well, but it's a
1: scare zone.
0: Is it a scare zone?
1: It's a welcome. Actually, you come in, it's not a scare zone, but you come in, they have those guys that welcome you in. I mean, I don't know. It's not.
0: When you walk in and turn to the right, we're right there.
1: We're right there.
0: We'll be there September what?
1: 25th.
0: There we go.
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0: Chad and Leslie, Magic 107.7. So a little behind the scenes, Leslie and I, we wake up obviously at the crack of dawn. So we have to take naps throughout the day.
1: If you're listening to us right now, you probably also wake up at the crack of dawn.
0: Absolutely. If you're in the car heading to work, you're probably like, yeah, I feel you. The National Sleep Center says that most of us are not hitting the sweet spot of a nap. They say that too long or too short could cause a sleep hangover.
1: How long do you nap? I nap the same amount of time every day.
0: Mine's 30 minutes.
1: 30 minutes?
0: Yeah.
1: Mine's an hour and 45 minutes with a 15-minute wake up. I don't like to be bothered. I want to lay in there for 15 minutes because we're not allowed to do that in the morning. The alarm goes off. You got to get out of bed. I like my one hour and 45 minutes, the last 15 napping. Okay. I mean, just slowly waking up.
0: This might explain it, but the National Sleep Center says that no more than 20 minutes should you nap.
1: Oh, Philly.
0: To avoid a deep sleep, or you can complete a full sleep cycle that's 90 minutes. And that won't give you enough time to sleep overnight. They say that the best time to nap is between 1 and 3 p.m.
1: That's when I nap.
0: But no more than 20 minutes.
1: That's not a nap, though. I mean, I'm barely even, you know, asleep in 20 minutes. But, you know, that's why maybe I'm having
0: a problem. But it's a nap. It's not a sleep. You're just napping. You're just, like, recharging your battery. So, like, for instance, when you take your phone,
1: Do you put an alarm on, or do you just naturally nap for 20 minutes?
0: No, I put my alarm on. But when you plug your phone in to charge it, it only needs, 30 minutes to charge for, 100%, 80%? Doesn't need the whole thing. So for me, I just need a quick recharge, and, 30 minutes, that does it for me.
1: Yeah, but I'm a little older. I think I need a little more time to charge.
0: No. I wasn't going to say anything.
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0: Chad and Leslie, Magic 107.7. Parents, when it comes to your adult children, some of them have this, and some of them do not have this.
1: True. That's
0: very
1: true.
0: What is this? We'll tell you next.

0: Chad and Leslie, Magic 107.7. I said that parents, with your adult children, some of them have this and some of them do not have this. What is this that we're talking about? We're talking about a key to your house. For instance, Leslie's son, obviously married, has their own home, and does have a key to your house. Yours and Ben, your
1: yeah, he
0: Ben's
1: has yeah,
0: house.
1: He okay. has a key to Ben and I's house, where right. he spent, you know, the better part of his childhood. Right. And I mean, just in case he needs to ever run home, mommy's there.
0: Right. My family lives in Richmond, Virginia. That's where my family is. You know, when I visit them, like last time I went to visit them, it was July, and I was up there, and nobody picked me up at the airport, so I had to Uber to my parents' house.
1: Which is a whole nother discussion.
0: Yeah, and because they were doing something. Anyway, I was at the house. I don't have a key to
1: because
0: my
1: they took it
0: house.
1: Back. They felt like he didn't need to have a key.
0: Because they were like, you don't live in Richmond anymore. What's the point of you having a key to the house? I was like, well, I mean, I see your point, but also for times like this, when I had to wait 30 minutes for them to get home, I'm standing outside.
1: Right.
0: I'm hearing that, you know.
1: You're like, this is my house.
0: The dog's barking in the house.
1: Right.
0: They know I'm there, and I can't get into the house because my parents are 30 minutes away, and I'm literally at the front porch like, okay, well, just waiting.
1: I have friends who are very specific. When the kids moved out, they took back the key. They don't want the kids. I mean, now if you're an empty nester, I mean, there's very rarely anything you're going to walk in my house and disrupt. I mean, listen, you know, but
0: what are you trying to say?
1: Well, I'm not saying, but you know, it's not like the kids moved out and Ben and I started running naked around the house. But I have friends who say, I don't want my kid to just pop in anytime because who knows what state we'll be in.
0: Okay, that's a bit too TMI.
1: Well, no, why do you think your parents took your key?
0: Because I don't live in Richmond anymore.
1: And
0: so
1: they don't want
0: why
1: you just popping in.
0: What makes you think I'm going to get on a plane, fly 2 hours, and just pop into Richmond?
2: Chad and Leslie.
0: It doesn't make any sense to me that if your adult kid does not have a key to your house, God forbid, what if they needed to get into the house? How are they going to get in? No key.
1: Well, I mean, usually we hide a key someplace. I don't know where it's at, though. My husband won't tell me.
0: Your husband has hid a key somewhere on the outside, but hasn't told you where the key is?
1: No, because he knows I forget my key a lot. He knows I'll find it and lose it. But I mean, I understand. I have friends who don't want their kids live in the neighborhood or in the same community, because a lot of us live all, and their kids, they don't. And that's why I moved out of West Palm Beach. Because I lived right down the road from my parents. My parents had a key. They stopped in all the time. Okay, so it's not just the parents, the kids. It's the parents, too.
0: Hold on a second. I can play devil's advocate because my sister doesn't have a key to her house. She has one of those pads where you put the code in and the door unlocks. My mom is forever going to her house and just showing up unannounced.
1: Right,
0: and
1: see?
0: Will walk in.
1: I know. That's why you got to be careful. I think that, you know, only the people who reside in the home should have the key to the house. That's my feeling.
0: Okay, I think you're wrong. I think that everyone should have a key to the house, just in case. But what do you think? That's what we're asking you.
1: 407-916-1077.
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0: Tomorrow would have been Michael Jackson's birthday, and we're going to have double doses of MJ all day tomorrow. Chad and Leslie, and we have West Chu, meteorologist. He's the new guy, Luke Vickery, on the phone. Good morning, Luke.
1: Good morning. How are you doing?
0: Happy Friday. Welcome to the Chad and Leslie Radio Extraordinaire Show of America.
2: Anyway, so listen, real quick, tell us about yourself. Where are you from?
1: So originally, I'm from Kansas City. I grew born and raised in Kansas City. I went to college in Arizona, and then I had my first job in Omaha, Nebraska, and now I ended up here.
0: Anything else intrusive you'd like to share with us?
2: Are you married? You have kids? You have a significant other? A dog? Do you have a dog?
1: I have no dog. I have a fiance, and she really wants a dog.
2: Did she move here with you?
1: She did, yeah.
2: Great. What does she do?
1: She is a marketing rep for an insurance company.
2: Nice. Good deal. Okay.
0: All right. Now we got that out of the way. Tell us about the weather, because obviously we have a big race this weekend. We have Halloween Horror Nights over at Universal kicking off tonight. We have SeaWorld Spooktacular kicking off tomorrow. A lot of outdoor activity. So how does that look?
2: Not so scary, is that?
0: That started it like a month ago.
2: Yeah.
1: You know, rain-wise today, I mean, if you're out during the early afternoon hours, you're probably going to be in pretty good shape. But once we get to the late afternoon, 5, 6, 7 o'clock, I think the storm coverage will probably pick up a little more. And that's for today. But as for tomorrow, like Saturday, if you're going to be outside, we could see a few more storms a little earlier in the day. But once we get, I think, later in the evening, most of the storms will probably park near I-75. So they'll move west of Orlando around that time. So it's still going to be a lot of storms both days. But I think for today, it's more late afternoon, early evening, and then tomorrow, storms will shift out of the area by the late afternoon and early evening.
0: All right, so basically grab the poncho before you go outside is what you're saying.
2: It's Florida.
1: Yeah, Central Florida weather, you always need some kind of rain gear.
2: True.
0: Look at this guy. He's just moved here. He already knows this. He already knows.
2: Some of us have been here for decades and have never figured that out. Good job.
0: Hashtag facts.
1: Yeah, I'm still learning, so I'm getting it figured out day by day.
2: Okay. Right. Well, welcome to the show. It's been a pleasure knowing you, meeting you.
0: We'll never talk to you again, Luke. It's been a pleasure. No, just kidding. Have a great weekend, and thanks for the forecast. We'll talk to you soon.
1: Absolutely.
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0: Yeah, 75 degrees on this very last Friday of August. It's August 28th, 2026. Chad and Leslie, and happy race weekend. Happy Halloween Horror Night opening tonight. Happy Spooktacular opening tomorrow. I mean, there's a lot going on in Central Florida this weekend.
2: And this is like the beginning. Then you know what happens right after Halloween.
0: What happens after Halloween? Oh, right, that thing that we do here, yeah. Mm-hmm. Let's not talk about that quite yet. Things you need to know this Friday morning, what you got?
2: Lots of stuff going on in the news today. I'll start with that banner plane. Did you see that? That crossed off the coast of New Smyrna yesterday into the ocean. This is the second plane crash into the ocean we've had in the last couple of weeks. It was a female pilot before. This guy's fine, too. He did get some care. Don't know exactly what happened, but those banner planes fly up and back.
0: Up and down the coast, you know, by the beach all the time.
2: This was like, I know we watch Wesh, but that South Florida HVAC worker that was caught kicking the dog.
0: Yeah. Seriously?
2: I know. But Wes showed it like every 15 minutes. I'm like, I can't watch it again. I mean, but the guy, you know, he'll be vilified. But he has been fired, thankfully. And the HVAC company is offering to do whatever they can do. And it wasn't a great day yesterday for DeSantis, Ron DeSantis. That whole thing. You guys have to read into this stuff because this stuff's important. It's very important. And CBS released a report. He's pissed that CBS released a report, but it's a grand jury report. Nobody was ever charged because they couldn't figure out who did what. But what they did know was there was mishandling of $10 million. What was supposed to be earmarked for low-income kids' health care, okay, went to two different political action committees, one for him and his wife, one for the Society from Drugs. Another was an anti-abortion one, a right to life one. That was Uthmeyer, James Uthmeyer. Now he says, and they both denied it. You can't deny it, dudes. It's the truth. It happened. It's in court. They said, this is what happened. You know, this is where the money went. I know you're mad it came out. But CBS, somebody knew, they knew, and they dug in, they found it. But they said yesterday, oh, it's, you know, they got quite a bit defensive. But look
4: yeah, but if the facts are there, if it's in black and white,
2: I mean, we knew this
4: in black
2: before.
4: And white, you and this can't is really
2: why,
4: dispute that.
2: And I said, this is why I don't believe that Casey DeSantis ran for governor, which was talked about quite loudly. That would have come out.
4: Some of the stuff
2: would come out right away. Yeah. Okay, anyway, so do you see this? ISIS is moving ahead to equip its agents. They're spending $16 million, 6,000 pairs of electric shock gloves. Just going to lay that
4: I got nothing to say. Keep going. Actually, I got stuff to say, but it's going to get me fired. Keep going.
2: Don't say it. Flagler County's iconic pier is getting closer to reopening. I feel like poor Flagler. Poor Flagler Pier. But before visitors can once again walk over the Atlantic, of course, they have to have some decisions. They have to decide who's going to open, what they're going to use it for, how the fees are going to be, because people fish and they use it recreationally.
4: Right.
2: And how can we keep it from falling down again? Okay, the Winn-Dixie. 250, powered by Coca-Cola. That's today's rate, 7:30 tonight. They have qualifying earlier tomorrow. We have the big Coke Zero 400. That's at 7:30 under the lights tomorrow at Daytona. And a lot of high school football. And then tonight we have the Jags and the Bucks up in Jacksonville.
4: There we go. There's things you need to know on this Friday. It's Magic 107.7. Well,

0: 75 degrees. Chad and Leslie, Magic 107.7. A little bit of Hollywood news, a little bit of Orlando flavor this morning. Leslie Gale with the lowdown.
1: Okay, so many people excited. Universal Orlando's Haunted Houses, of course, known for their incredible makeup, their costuming, the set design, the food. Every house is so detailed. The facade's so massive. We've got, it's their 35th year, so you know they're going to do it up as they always do. 10 houses, 4 scare zones, street experiences, 2 shows, which we always go to. The shows are great.
0: They are great. Although I do miss Bill and Ted, I'm not going to lie. That's old school for me. I think everybody else who went to Halloween Horror Nights will agree, but, you know, the new shows are good.
1: Death Eaters will be roaming the streets of Diagon Alley. Most of their other attractions also open, so if you come for that, there's other things you can do there as well. Dolly Parton, the tributes continue. Everybody who's had a concert, who's been able to speak, has had a personal story. Yeah. One nice story after another.
0: I've noticed that. I haven't heard one, well, other than Ricky Schroeder, but he doesn't count.
1: Ricky Schroeder.
0: He's irrelevant.
1: Right, now we're canceling Ricky Schroeder. Yeah. I saw that yesterday.
0: Other than him, that's the only person I've heard.
1: When did Ricky Schroeder go off the rails?
0: I don't know.
1: So anyway, and there actually, there's a change.org petition out to change the rename Nashville Airport, the Dolly Parton.
0: Saw that, yeah.
1: And people said that they would be, at least Nashville City Council and the Tennessee House said that they would endorse that move. Okay, so if you grew up in the last couple of decades, this is familiar.
2: There's more to them than meets the eye. I am Optimus Prime.
1: But no more. Mm. Silence, the voice of Peter Cullen, as you know, Optimus Prime, he passed away yesterday, the cause of death unclear. Every day, I mean, and then yesterday it was all over social about how many people who worked on Home Alone or Home Alone 2.
0: Home Alone 2, right.
1: They're like, Kevin truly is Home Alone now. But Catherine O'Hara and Tim Curry. And I guess Tim Curry died the same day as
0: Dolly. But they waited the next day, yeah.
1: The same stuff.
0: The voice of Optimus Prime. I mean, for me, growing up and playing with Transformers and being able to go to Universal and see Optimus Prime and ride the ride, I mean, as a kid, that's just mind-blowing. But, I mean, that hurt yesterday when I saw that.
1: Yeah, and Chase, too, was really big into Transformers. That was really a big thing. I know you guys are decades apart.
0: But still, I mean, it's generational.
1: You were the beginning of it. You know. Now, this was me. This was not you growing up, but this is hitting theaters today.
3: Have you ever set a big stack of TNT on the road, hoping to blow up your nemesis, but the detonator itself explodes? Have you ever pulled the ripcord of your parachute and only a bunch of silverware comes out? It's not your fault.
4: Acme is evil.
1: Coyote versus Acme. That was the commercial. That was the cartoon I woke up to on Saturday morning.
0: No, that was the movie that was shelved. That they weren't going to release it. And then it got so much
1: pushback.
0: They're like, okay, we want to see this movie. I know John Cena's in it. But they wanted to see the movie. And then finally, they were like, okay, cool. Well, we're going to release it.
1: Yeah, so I mean, because I think it will. The Coyote and Acme, the constantly trying to blow each other up and getting run over by, you know, 18 wheelers. Also out today is the post-apocalyptic world. A virus wipes out humanity. It's called The Dog Stars, and that's the one.
0: Josh Brolin and Jacob Elordi are in that. I saw the billboard when I was driving home yesterday.
1: Survivors face roaming scavengers called Reapers. Okay,
0: so real quickly. Coyote vs. Acme, if you remember Who Framed Roger Rabbit, that movie back in the day, this is like that.
1: They said if you like it, it gives you that Who Framed Roger Rabbit vibes.
0: I'm going to go see it.
1: So you
0: this
1: remember
0: weekend.
1: That as a kid? Because I feel that was in the 60s,
0: Coyote?
1: 70s. Yeah,
0: yeah, Coyote and the Roadrunner? Uh-huh. Absolutely, I remember that. Yeah. Wait, do they again?
1: Beep, beep.
0: Thank you.
1: Beep.
0: Okay, thank you.
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0: Luke Bryan tickets coming up next.
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30: What's up with them today?
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30: That app we downloaded last week?
25: They love it. The games, oh, this funny baby bot character.

0: from 7. Who's this?
1: This is Catherine.
2: Hi, Catherine. The question this Friday is, why are you up?
1: Why am I up? Oh, I have kids that got to be to school by 7.
2: Did I not say that clear enough?
3: No, yeah.
2: I'm just asking.
3: I know. She's got kids, and she's got to get them to... How many kids do you have, sweetheart?
1: I have two.
3: She's busy, Chad. She's busy. Are you a big fan of Luke Bryan? I bet you can name a Luke Bryan song.
1: Yes, I love Luke Bryan.
3: Okay, name a song.
1: She's country.
3: Okay. She's country.
0: She's country, yeah. Maybe you could school Leslie Gale on...
3: Hunting, fishing, and something every day. That's a good one, right?
1: Yeah. Yes, and I love Drink a Beer.
3: Drink a Beer. Oh, yeah. Drink a Beer. Come on. And how about Come On, Shake Your Thing? Come on.
1: Yes.
3: Yeah. Yeah, what's the name of that song?
1: Shake It For Me.
3: Shake It For Me. Come on, baby, shake it.
0: No, you're really embarrassing yourself right now. All the Luke Bryan fans are like, she don't know nothing about Luke Bryan.
3: Please.
0: And congratulations. We're going to sing you to the show September 10th, so enjoy Luke Bryan on us.
1: Thank you so much.

0: activity here. It's Chad and Leslie giving you all the feels this morning on Magic 107.7.
1: A Southwest Airlines flight to Las Vegas turned into an unexpected wedding when crew members helped a couple tie the knot 35,000 feet in the air. Once the crew learned that the pair were planning to elope to Vegas, the flight attendants organized a ceremony on board. The crew created a wedding veil and dress out of toilet paper and made a bouquet from the Southwest coffee stir sticks that they give out for coffees.
2: Wow. Yeah, they were I could never get them to even give me some extra ice.
1: There's that. Yeah, there were about 178 passengers that were witnesses, and the captain, who also was an ordained minister, officiated the wedding. Listen to this.
3: Well, we have decided that we are going to hold a ceremony here on our flight at 35,000 feet. 178 witnesses. We have all eyes on the bride. Let me just have your attention for about 10 minutes.
4: I've been a minister for over 30 years, and hundreds of weddings. I've never done quite one like this before. Congratulations to the new couple.
1: How great is that? And they spent the honeymoon in the lavatory.
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0: 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Joe Bro in town in October. We have a Gen Xer returning to play Generational Jeopardy this morning.
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0: Chad and Leslie, that's 107.7, 75 degrees. And we've got West 2 meteorologist Eric Burris. He is live right now at the Daytona International Speedway.
1: Good morning. Good morning.
2: How are the cars revving this morning? I imagine it's quiet right now.
1: So quiet. You know, so quiet. Everybody's sleeping. Although, when we got here at like 1:30, which that's a whole other disgusting conversation, but when we got here, there were still people that were in their inflatable pools. They were drinking. They were walking around. Like, what a party this atmosphere is.
2: Now,
1: it's quiet, but man, what a party.
2: Okay, so what happens out there today?
1: Well, so first off, you've got qualifying this afternoon. So everybody's going to be, you know, doing the party thing into the fan zone around 2 o'clock. Then there, of course, is qualifying about 3 o'clock. The race is about 7:30, and obviously, they've got the weather guy out here because the weather is a worry.
0: We have so many locals that are headed out that way. So timing-wise, weather-wise, how does everything look?
1: Yeah, so for right now, the idea is that the showers and thunder showers will fire up. And I do think that we'll get rain out here at the Speedway today. But I think it's going to be before the race, which is great. But then again, it's not ideal because I think it'll start around 3 o'clock, clear around 5, 6 p.m., but if the race is supposed to start 7:30-ish, you know, you need a dry track to be able to go 200 out here. So, you know, I think we'll have improving weather by race time, but is the track dry enough? I don't know. That's something we'll have to watch. It takes about an hour for those jet dryers to get around this speedway and dry the thing. So it may be a process. It's not like it'll be the first time that's ever happened, and I'm not wishing for it, but the model data is what it is. So I found out the real reason that they moved it was they wanted the first race to be the Daytona 500, and they wanted the last race to be the Coke Zero Sugar 400. So they actually just, they moved it to start and end the season here at Daytona.
2: Yeah, which is really cool.
3: Yeah,
2: because
3: this is the
2: last regular season race.
0: Eric, have you ever wanted to get in your car and just kind of make a couple of laps around the track yourself? I mean, you can do that right now, right? Because nobody's there.
1: I would like to do that. Yeah. If anybody's listening and can make it happen, get me out of a couple of weather hits and let me go do some laps.
0: All right. Well, I think Leslie might know people because she knows more people in Volusia County than I do. So
1: make something happen. I've never gone around the track. I'd like to pull some Days of Thunder out here, please.
0: Days of Thunder, baby.
2: There you go.
0: Tell Alan and Nancy we said hi, and keep doing your thing, buddy. And thanks for the check-in. We appreciate you.
1: Of course. Look forward to it. I'll talk to you guys later.
0: Right, bye-bye.
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0: We've got race weekend over at Daytona. We've got kickoff of Halloween Horror Nights officially tonight. Also tomorrow, Spooktacular over at SeaWorld. And that's just a handful of stuff happening.
1: And Taste of Central Florida is tonight. Like 163 restaurants represented.
0: A lot happening. Generational Jeopardy on the way in just a couple minutes. But first, Leslie is going to tell you things you need to know on this Friday morning.
1: And Tropical Storm Dolly. We've got ourselves a Dolly, which is totally coincidental. I thought yesterday, what's it take to get a name changed like that? It was going to be Dolly. It just in the weirdest of coincidences turned out to be Dolly this week. But a small, right now, she is a tropical storm, but she's isn't posing much of a threat at this point. A banner plane, you see them all the time off the coast. They zip up, they go up, and they go down. Well, yesterday, one of them crashed into the water off of New Smyrna Beach. The pilot, the only occupant on the plane, was able to climb out. He had non-life-threatening injuries. And maybe you saw this. I don't know if you're local, you probably did. A Kissimmee mom and her daughter, this went viral internationally. They got into a car accident, not their fault. And then they were taken to the hospital where ICE was called. Apparently the two of them, a 39-year-old mom and her 19-year-old daughter, they were here from Ecuador. They had paperwork, but it was confusing, so they decided to stay together. Well, this morning they've told us that they are self-deporting. So now that the pair have decided not to stay in the ICE jail where they've been held in jail, they're going to return to Ecuador. Of course, they fled Ecuador and apparently had the right papers because of death threats there. So we'll see what happens when they come back. And remember I told you about how the Defense Department got rid of all the media in the defense, and they started their own media department called the Stars and Stripes, media thing. That's they created it. It's a government media organization. Well, when the media, Stars and Stripes, reported that the USS Lincoln, that there was in great conditions and the sailors were not happy, well, Pete Hegseth was not happy with that. And then they said, hey, we want to report the news. He fired them. He fired the whole news staff that he hired, that he created. Well, now they're suing him because they believe they wanted to have freedom of the press. But you can't have freedom. That's crazy to me. So now they're suing Pete Hegseth. It's like, you can't make this stuff up. Okay, so Daytona International Speedway, two major NASCAR races this weekend, the Winn-Dixie 250, powered by Coca-Cola, and the Coke Zero 400. Each, of course, you can watch one of the today's race is going to be on the CW18. That's at 7:30 tonight. Tomorrow's race, the Coke Zero, which begins also at 7:30, you will be able to watch on WESH. Tonight, though, you've also got not only great high school football games, but you've got Jacksonville and the Tampa Bay Bucks. They're going to play their preseason tonight in Jacksonville.
0: All right, thank you, Leslie. There's things you need to know this morning. Name the camp that's set in the Friday the 13th movie. We'll ask our Gen Xer.

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1: Generational Jeopardy.
0: Leslie, let's meet our players. We have Stephanie. Stephanie is our buyer, our Gen Xer from Cocoa Beach. She played yesterday. She's back for the second and final time this morning. Stephanie is taking on Anita. Is it Anita or Anita?
2: Anita.
0: Anita's a millennial from Orlando and an entertainer. Good morning, ladies.
3: Morning.
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0: Anita, what kind of entertainer are you, if you don't mind me asking?
3: I'm a dancer.
0: Okay, me too. On the weekends, I'm a private dancer. Hey, listen, on Saturdays and Sundays, I'm a private dancer. Dancer
5: or he will be.
0: Dancer for money. Do right. What you want me to do. In the words of Tina Turner.
5: Honey, tell him your website.
3: This is a family show, and it's not that kind of dance.
0: That's right, Leslie.
5: God, Leslie. Thank God for the listeners.
0: Yeah, I know. Leslie's been here a lot longer than me, and she's like, I'll tell them the name of your... What's your OnlyFans? Okay, so here's the way it works, ladies. You have 7 seconds to answer the question. First, get two right. We'll get a pair of tickets to go see the Jonas Brothers at the Kia Center on October 6th. Since Stephanie, our Gen Xer, was first called. Steph, you've got the first question. Good luck to you both, ladies. And here we go.
5: Okay, Stephanie, you want to take your daughter to the show, right? Did you tell us yesterday?
3: Yes.
5: Yeah, I think they're pretty hardcore Jonas Brothers fans. Yeah, so
0: do us a favor. Don't yuck it up, all right?
5: Okay, Stephanie, what massive 2019 single marked their official reunion after a nearly 6-year hiatus?
3: Sucker.
0: Sucker is correct.
5: What a good song when that came out. We were like, oh my God, because we all, I mean, right. The Jonas Brothers, I don't think were nearly this popular the first time around.
0: That's 1 point for Stephanie, our Gen Xer. We go down to Anita, our millennial, who can tie it up if you know the answer to this question.
5: Okay, Anita, in the movie Saw, what is the official nickname given to the serial killer, John Kramer?
3: Jigsaw.
5: Yeah.
0: Jigsaw is correct. Wow. That is 1 point for Anita, our millennial. We have a tie game, but it's anybody's game right now. We go back up to Stephanie, our Gen Xer. Steph, it only takes two to win. You are one away from those Jonas Brothers tickets if you know the answer to this question.
5: Okay. Stephanie, what is the name of the summer camp in the original Friday the 13th?
3: Camp Crystal Lake.
0: Oh, my God. Holy moly. Wow, and there it is with 2 points. Stephanie,
5: you are not going to lose today.
0: Not today.
5: I mean, she buys rockets for a living. She can win this game.
0: I'm doing this for my daughter. Well, congratulations. Two tickets, Stephanie, to go see the Jonas Brothers.
3: Thank you.
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Chad and Leslie, Magic 107.7. So parents, some of your adult children may have this, while others may not have this. I'll explain coming up, 3 minutes of Magic 107.7.

0: Chad and Leslie, Magic 107.7. I said that parents, with your adult children, some of them have this and some of them do not have this. What is this that we're talking about? We're talking about a key to your house. For instance, Leslie's son, married, has his own home, does have a key to your house.
1: Key to Ben and I's house, where he spent, you know, the better part of his childhood. Right. And I mean, just in case he needs to ever run home, mommy's there.
0: Right. My family lives in Richmond, Virginia. That's where my family is. You know, when I visit them, like last time I went to visit them, it was July and I was up there and nobody picked me up at the airport. So I had to Uber to my parents' house.
1: Which is a whole nother discussion.
0: Yeah. Anyway, I was at the house. I don't have a key.
1: Because they took it back. They felt like he didn't need to have a key.
0: Because they were like, you don't live in Richmond anymore. What's the point of you having a key to the house? I was like, well, I mean, I see your point, but also for times like this, when I'm had to wait 30 minutes for them to get home, I'm standing outside.
1: Right.
0: I'm hearing that, you know.
1: You're like, this is my house.
0: The dog's barking in the house.
1: Right.
0: They know I'm there, and I can't get into the house because my parents are 30 minutes away, and I'm literally at the front porch.
1: I have friends who are very specific. When the kids moved out, they took back the key. They don't want the kids. I mean, now if you're an empty nester, I mean, there's very rarely anything you're going to walk in my house and disrupt. I mean, listen, you know. But
0: what are you trying to say?
1: Well, I'm not saying, but you know, it's not like the kids moved out and Ben and I started running naked around the house. But I have friends who say, I don't want my kid to just pop in anytime because who knows what state we'll be in.
0: Okay. That's a bit too TMI.
1: Well, no. Why do you think your parents took your kid?
0: Because I don't live in Richmond anymore.
1: And
0: so
1: they don't want you just popping in.
0: What makes you think I'm going to get on a plane, fly 2 hours and just pop into Richmond?
2: Chad and Leslie.
0: It doesn't make any sense to me that if your adult kid does not have a key to your house, God forbid, what if they needed to get into the house? How are they going to get in? No key.
1: Well, I mean, usually we hide a key someplace. I don't know where it's at, though. My husband won't tell me.
0: Your husband has hid a key somewhere on the outside but hasn't told you where the key is?
1: No, because he knows I forget my key a lot. He knows I'll find it and lose it. But, I mean, I understand. I have friends who don't want their kids live in the neighborhood or in the same community because a lot of us live all, and their kids, they don't. And that's why I moved out of West Palm Beach. Because I lived right down the road from my parents. My parents had a key. They stopped in all the time. Okay, so it's not just the parents, the kids, it's the parents too.
0: Hold on a second, hold on. I can play devil's advocate because my sister doesn't have a key to her house. She has one of those pads where you put the code in and the door unlocks. My mom is forever going to her house and just showing up unannounced.
1: Right,
0: and
1: see?
0: Will walk in.
1: I know, that's why you got to be careful. I think that, you know, only the people who reside in the home should have the key to the house. That's my feeling.
0: Okay, I think you're wrong. I think that everyone should have a key to the house, just in case. But what do you think? That's what we're asking you.
1: 407-916-1077.
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0: guys love this question. We put it out last night on our Insta story on Instagram at Magic1077. So Leslie's adult son has a key to Leslie's house. I do not have a key to my parents' house. Do you think it's right for adult kids to have a key to their parents' house?
1: I would say 75% of you say yes, but with boundaries. You know, I have a key to my parents' house, yes, but we have boundaries. But see, that's a problem. You know, I mean, boundaries are, they're great if they're enforced. Lillian says all nine of her, imagine eight siblings and herself, they had the passwords. Keypads are popular. You know, I think my mom has a keypad too. Really? I never noticed it.
0: My sister has one. I'm thinking about getting one for my house.
1: You have to go through so much security to get into your neighborhood, Chad. It's harder to get in your house than it is to get in the White House. I think you're fine. I wouldn't even lock my door if I lived in your neighborhood. If Drod says, hey, if you had keys originally, what has changed? Parents, you know, people change their doors.
0: They're locked, you know, on the door.
1: Our friend Amanda says that Rain and I each have keys to each other's place. They would never go in with, you know, so yes, have keys, but with boundaries. And I know Rain is a single girl. We met her at our relaxation day.
0: Yeah.
1: She works, she's a 911 operator. I told her I would be, that's a tough job. So yeah, and her mom's single too. So in those cases, you would have each other's keys. But the majority of you say yes. Are we still talking about parents? Are we talking about kids?
0: Talking about parents? Well, we're talking about both.
1: Both, yeah, really? We'll play some of your-

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1: Good morning.
0: Good morning, how are you?
1: Fine, I listen to your radio every day. I love it.
0: Thank you for listening. We appreciate you so much.
1: I was calling because I hear about the key. Yeah, I don't agree because my brother gave the key to another sister, and she went to open the door, and surprise, they was having fun.
0: Oh, they were having fun.
2: That's why you can't do it.
0: I like the way that you said they were having fun. We knew exactly what kind of fun they were having.
2: Mm-hmm. You don't need to say anymore.
1: And then the whole family got the news later on.
2: Oh, gosh.
0: News travels fast when you're having fun.
1: Everything. Have a good day.
0: Oh, you too, sweetheart.
2: Thank you.
0: Thanks for the call.
2: Oh my gosh.
0: Hi, good morning, Magic 107.7.
3: Hey, good morning. How are you guys today?
0: Good. How are you?
3: So I'm very much so like you, Chad. My mom lives in Pittsburgh.
0: Okay.
3: And I obviously live here in Orlando.
0: Yeah.
3: I do not have a key to the front door, mostly because they replaced it recently. But previously I'd asked for a key and she said no because they didn't want me to have a key for whatever reason. She goes, but here's the code to get into the garage. And I am the only one of the five kids between her and my stepdad that has that code.
2: Yeah, that's what she told each one of the other kids, too.
3: Normally I would say, yeah, probably, but...
2: Parents like to have some privacy. They don't need the kids dropping the laundry off and popping in.
3: But she lives in Pittsburgh.
0: Right, and we both
3: live in Orlando.
0: Right, we both live in Orlando. So, I mean, what we're just going to pop in?
2: We know you guys can get home if you want to. You know, so.
0: I don't know.
3: We can, but my concern is more for emergency reasons.
0: Mine too. Exactly.
2: Well, because you're in Florida and they're in Pittsburgh, if there's an emergency, I hope there's somebody closer than going to call.
3: Right.
2: Do you have a brother or sister in close by?
3: My sister lives in Michigan.
2: That's closer.
0: And I bet she has a key to the house, doesn't she? Anyway, well, thanks for the call, sweetheart. Have a great
2: weekend.
0: Thank you,
2: honey. Have a great weekend.
3: You guys too.
0: Bye-bye. Thanks. Hi, good morning, Magic 107.7. What are your thoughts about the adult key situation?
4: I think you need to buy your parents a keypad entry because with the keypad entry, they can set it for a one-time use and you would be able to get in if they knew you were coming.
0: You know what?
2: Just
0: that's
2: one
0: a
2: time.
0: Great idea.
2: One time.
0: My sister has a keypad entry and that would make a good Christmas gift, wouldn't it? My parents called me the other day because their Ring camera was offline. They're like, can you fix this? I'm like, I can't fix this. I'm in Orlando. You're in Richmond. I don't know how to fix this.
2: You should have said, I could if I had a key.
0: If I had a key to the house.
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10: Leslie, I don't know if you remember this or not, but Dr. Pepper, the drink, promoted itself as a hot drink for the winter in the 1960s.
11: Really? How did they heat it up?
10: Dick Clark, who hosted American Top 40 and the Rock and New Year's Eve before Ryan Seacrest, actually started the commercials. Here's the commercial from the 60s.
12: When the weather's hot, Dr. Pepper tastes great cold. And when the weather's cold, that's when Dr. Pepper tastes a great hot. Just heat Dr. Pepper in a saucepan till it steams, then pour over a thin slice of lemon. That's a hot idea. Yes, Dr. Pepper is delicious cold or hot.
10: So when you heat up Dr. Pepper...
11: I've never heard... Are you sure that's true?
10: Yeah, yes, yeah, yes. If you heat up Dr. Pepper, it turns thick, almost like an apple cider. And
11: are you kidding?
10: I'm not. And that's an...
11: How can I be this old and just be hearing this for the first time?
10: Leslie, that's why I'm here. I'm here to keep you young and to give you...
11: I'm going home and doing that
10: the
11: today.
10: Facts with Chad. You should do it. Well, although I wait till it's a little cooler outside, but there's your Facts with Chad this Friday morning. 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

0: 76 degrees, Chad and Leslie, Magic 107.7. The new guy, West 2 meteorologist Luke Vickery on the phone. Good morning.
1: Good morning. How are you doing?
0: Happy Friday. Welcome to the Chad and Leslie Radio Extraordinaire Show of America.
2: Anyway, so listen, real quick, tell us about yourself. Where are you from?
1: So originally I'm from Kansas City. I grew born and raised in Kansas City. I went to college in Arizona, and then I had my first job in Omaha, Nebraska, and now I ended up here.
0: Anything else intrusive you'd like to share with us?
2: Are you married? You have kids? You have a significant other? A dog? Do you have a dog?
1: I have no dog. I have a fiance, and she really wants a dog.
2: Did she move here with you?
1: She did, yeah.
2: Great. What does she do?
1: She is a marketing rep for an insurance company.
2: Nice. Good deal. Okay.
0: All right. Now we got that out of the way. Tell us about the weather, because obviously we have a big race this weekend. We have Halloween Horror Nights over at Universal kicking off tonight. We have SeaWorld Spooktacular kicking off tomorrow. A lot of outdoor activities. So how does that look?
2: Not so scary, is that?
0: That started it like a month ago.
2: Yeah.
1: You know, rain-wise today, I mean, if you're out during the early afternoon hours, you're probably going to be in pretty good shape. But once we get to the late afternoon, 5, 6, 7 o'clock, I think the storm coverage will probably pick up a little more. And that's for today. But as for tomorrow, like Saturday, if you're going to be outside, we could see a few more storms a little earlier in the day. But once we get, I think, later in the evening, most of the storms will probably park near I-75. So they'll move west of Orlando around that time. So it's still going to be a lot of storms both days. But I think for today, it's more late afternoon, early evening, and then tomorrow, storms will shift out of the area by the late afternoon and early evening.
0: All right, so basically grab the poncho before you go outside is what you're saying.
2: It's Florida.
1: Yeah, central Florida weather. You always need some kind of rain gear.
2: True.
0: Look at this guy. He's just moved here. He already knows this. He already knows.
2: Some of us have been here for decades and have never figured that out. Good job.
0: Hashtag facts.
1: Yeah, I'm still learning, so I'm getting it figured out day by day.
2: Okay. Right. Well, welcome to the show. It's been a pleasure knowing you, meeting you.
0: Knowing you. We'll never talk to you again, Luke. It's been a pleasure. No, just kidding. Have a great weekend, and thanks for the forecast. We'll talk to you soon.
1: Absolutely.
2: Bye.
0: Bye-bye.

0: Friday of the month, August 28th, 2026. It is Chad and Leslie. We have so much happening this weekend. First of all, it's race weekend over Daytona International Speedway. Race tonight, race tomorrow. You got kickoff of Halloween Horror Nights tonight over at Universal Orlando Resort. So many people excited about that, including yours truly. Spooktacular over at SeaWorld kicking off tomorrow. I know I'm missing a whole bunch of other things, but...
1: We'll have a bunch in lowdown. Yeah, it is busy. He keeps leaning across the board and saying, don't forget to mention this. Don't forget, and Taste, of course, Central Florida, which is tonight.
0: That's right, it
1: just
0: is
1: just so much happening. And we've got Dolly.
0: And Dolly?
1: And we've got Tropical Storm Dolly, formed in the Olympic. It's just coincidental. It wasn't like they changed the name for Dolly, but probably is not going to, because she's probably going to be hopefully as gentle as Dolly herself was. Nothing for us to really worry about right now. I think everybody was shocked yesterday, the big story, and I saw it all day long. A South Florida HVAC worker has been fired and arrested after Sanford police say he kicked a homeowner's dog, knocking it unconscious. I finally watched the video, and they warn you each time it's hard to watch. That little dog, I mean, it went unconscious, then he kind of kicks it around. We've had so many stories similar to this, like dog and animal abuse. I don't know what's going on, if it's because we're stressed, because people have money problems, we're taking it out on the most vulnerable. But Richardson Noel turned himself into the Broward County Sheriff's Office, where he was arrested. Okay, this was a big story yesterday. A leaked state grand jury report from earlier this year details the findings of an investigation into Hope Florida. That was the nonprofit spearheaded by Florida First Lady Casey DeSantis. It turns out there were millions and millions of dollars in a settlement between the state and Centene Corporation. It was supposed to go, this particular $10 million was supposed to go to low-income kids' health care, but it went to two different political action committees, one for a Right to Life Action Committee, a PAC, and the other one was an anti-drug PAC. Somehow it went to those PACs instead, and then somehow the money was then transferred to Keep Florida Clean, which is another PAC led by now Florida Attorney General James Uthmeyer. So there's a lot there to unpack. And if you're voting in this state, I think you should do your homework on that one. Aren't they're mad that it got leaked so close to the election, but it doesn't matter. It still happened. The timing is unfortunate for them. I will admit that. But that doesn't mean you can negate the information that's been put out there.
0: But you mentioned earlier, you know, Casey DeSantis was allegedly going to run for governor.
1: They were
0: going to
1: prop her up and put her out as a candidate.
0: And
1: they
0: then
1: tried,
0: that went away.
1: And this thing.
0: Maybe that's because.
1: Well, because this broke before, if you remember.
0: Yeah. Yeah.
1: And then there was this. It broke before and then was gone.
0: Right.
1: When somebody, CBS down in Miami, broke that story yesterday. Maybe, like I said, maybe the timing is political. I'm not going to disagree with that. But the information is still valid. Okay, so again, we have the race, the Winn-Dixie 250, powered by Coca-Cola, tonight, 7:30. Tomorrow, under the lights, the Coke Zero Sugar 400. That happens. They've got qualifying and today in the afternoon, but tomorrow it's not till 7:30. Hopefully, we can get these showers through.
0: Yeah, rain out the way.
1: I know Eric's been doing a great job keeping us informed out there. But, you know, we're going to see him on and off. Great football today. The Jags and the Bucks play in Jacksonville tonight.
0: There you go. Thank you, Leslie Gale. Things you need to know on this Friday morning. It's Magic 107.7.

0: bit of Hollywood, a little bit of Orlando flavor. Leslie Gale and the lowdown on the way.
1: Okay, we will run through what haunted houses and scare zones are at Universal this year. Also, we're excited because something that we loved last year during the holidays just announced is coming back.
0: All right, we'll tell you about that next.

0: 78 degrees with Chad and Leslie. It's Match 107.7. A little bit of Hollywood news, a little bit of Orlando flavor this morning. Leslie Gale is serving up the lowdown.
1: Okay, well, cue this creepy music.
0: I'm sorry, what is this? This is creepy music?
1: Creepy weeping ghost. Oh, that's supposed to be the sound of a ghost crying.
0: Yeah, I'm slightly turned on.
1: Does someone get paid to make that?
0: If this is supposed to be a ghost crying, I'm not scared. I feel like I owe the ghost dinner now.
1: Okay, no. Wow, I've never... We're going to do away with that. Tonight opening up, we waited so long. In fact, we waited a year. 10 houses, 4 scare zones. We have Jack and Oddfellow, Chaos and Control, okay, which is Dr. Oddfellow's wickedly twisted universe. Okay, Jack the Clown, right?
0: It's Jack the Clown, right. Correct.
1: Evil Dead Burn. An infernal force takes hold of a family home, and it's hungry for its next victim. Could it be you?
0: That was a movie. That was Evil Dead Burn was a movie.
1: Okay. Stranger Things 5. Join the Hawkins Gang for one last adventure. Ozzy Osbourne, Prince of Darkness. We're looking forward to that. That's over at Soundstage 24A. If you're in Ozzy's world now, get ready to bow to the throne of the Prince of Darkness in this haunted house. And I guess his family helped, you know, guide them through building that. Madlands, Caged Cannibals.
0: I think that's an original.
1: Cybergoria.
0: Original, I believe.
1: That's where the old Fast and Furious was. Awaken thousands of years in the future in this haunted house and brave a cold world driven by machines and one singular goal: to make you live forever, even if it kills you.
0: Ooh.
1: Invasion, alien abduction. HR Blood and Guts presents a Halloween Frightacular. Sinners head to Club Juke as the Smokestack Twins fend off a bloodthirsty vampire.
0: The movie with Michael B. Jordan.
1: And finally, Hellraiser enter the realm of eternal suffering, where Pinhead and his Cenobites derive their immense pleasure in this haunted house based on the original Hellraiser trilogy. And then you have the Scare Zones, one with the clowns. So they're supposed to be really great. And then yesterday, SeaWorld announced that their Hallow Scream lineup has their own first ever movie-inspired haunted house based on the 1997 film I Know What You Did Last Summer. So that event starts September 11th and runs through October 31st. There are 5 haunted houses, 6 scare zones, 5 theme bars, and 2 live entertainment shows.
0: I got to tell you, SeaWorld does an incredible job.
1: They do.
0: Oh, my gosh.
1: Always look forward to it.
0: It really is. Like, their houses are so well thought out, mm-hmm. and the food is fantastic. The scare zones are great.
1: And it's a tough audience because we're critical here because they had to do it right across the street for one of the best in the world, you know, Universal, who's been doing it. And I think they do a good job.
0: Yeah, absolutely.
1: They really do. Dr. Phillips Center for the Performing Arts announced yesterday the Front Yard Holiday Festival will return to downtown Orlando November 27th, which is the day after Thanksgiving, through December 31st. It's so much fun. There's nightly tree lighting ceremonies, snowfall, festive lights, all kinds of outdoor movies, fire pits, great little drinks and food.
0: Yeah.
1: And it's a great, really a cool thing to do with your family during the holidays and get you downtown.
0: You know, shout out to Sabrina and the crew over at Dr. Phillips Center because it really is a great time to just hang out.
1: Yeah.
0: I mean, if you got nothing to do on Friday night, you want to just...
1: Sunday night.
0: And it's free to go to. You just go, you hang out, you can just hang
1: you
0: around
1: can
0: the
1: buy
0: fire.
1: You can buy gifts that are not, you know, that are not something you're going to find on Amazon, but something that's, you know, homemade. Also tonight, Chad's going to dress up, head over there, Taste Central Florida 2026, taking place tonight at the Orlando World Marriott Center. 100% of the event proceeds remain local, directly benefiting the Second Harvest Food Bank of Central Florida and the Coalition for the Homeless of Central Florida. They came up 2 weeks. They brought food to us every day. I think they have over 150, 160 restaurants tonight, plus the wine door. You can bid on that and get all that wine.
0: I have to tell you, last year I took my best friend and we found this wine that we absolutely loved. And we just kept going back for this particular wine.
1: And that's what you can do. You can go back to find the drinks and then find the and it's a big room. It's
0: yes.
1: a great room.
0: Oh, it's so good.
1: It's so much fun. Tonight it starts from 6:30 to 11. So I know our girl Jana. And is she going to be hosting it with Jim Colbert?
0: Yep, Both will be on stage.
1: Jenna and Jim will be out there, and iHeart will be represented. So Chad will be there if you can see him, find him, give
0: please,
1: him a hug.
0: Hey, listen, if you happen to see me, please come by and say hi. I'd love to meet you.
1: Because it always happens when you go to a place like that, and then Monday we get calls. Yeah, I saw Chad, but I didn't want to say anything.
0: No,
1: go up and say hello.
0: Say something, please. All right, thank you, Leslie Gale.
2: Chad and Leslie.
0: How about 4 tickets to Disney on Ice? We've got that coming up, plus we're kicking off 90 minutes commercial-free news.
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0: 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If you would like to take the family,
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0: 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Who's this?
1: This is Sydney Moran.
0: Hi, Sydney.
2: I like your name.
0: Happy Friday. What are you up to?
1: I am working from home today.
0: Good for you.
2: That's fun. What do you do?
1: I teach at Advent Health University.
2: Nice. Advent Health University? Is that a real college with a bachelor's degree? Because Chad's looking at different universities right
0: That's
2: now.
0: That's true, I am.
1: It is a real university. We have all kind of degrees.
2: Oh,
1: associates,
2: okay.
1: Bachelor's, master's, doctorate.
0: Okay, because when this radio thing doesn't work out, I might need to look into another career. Hey, congrats. 4 tickets to Disney on Ice. Enjoy that on us.
1: Perfect. Thank you so much.

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1: 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Backstreet Boys back at the Sphere, and we've got your chance to go out to Vegas to see them.
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0: Hey, how about a Friday morning Rickroll? Let's ring that bell, Leslie.
1: I'll give you a Rickroll.
0: It's a freaking Rickroll! Okay, enough of the bell. Thank you. It's the best variety of the 80s, 90s, and today. It's on Magic.

0: duets with Chad a couple of weeks ago, but the lady who is singing opposite in the song I've Had the Time of My Life is the same lady who sung the Growing Pains theme song. Show me that smile.
1: Yes, ooh, and
0: show
1: you can
0: me
1: hear
0: that
1: it.
0: Smile. Yeah, like if you listen to the Growing Pains theme song, and if you hear that song, it's like, oh, that totally is the same lady.
1: Kind of an odd but interesting fact.

0: 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Leslie Gale standing by with things you need to know.
1: I love this story about a homeowners association that saved the ducks.
0: All right, we'll tell you about that next. Hang on.

0: Just about 9 o'clock at WMGF HD1, Mount Dora, Orlando. It is Chad and Leslie. Got the words. Going to get you out to Vegas to the iHeart Music Festival. There we go. Sorry, I had to reboot myself for a second. Coming up in just a couple seconds. When you hear the word, text it to 200-200. But first, Leslie has things you need to know.
1: Okay, so I kind of love this story. A Florida Homeowners Association put the brakes on a plan to euthanize a growing population of Muscovy ducks after neighbors took matters into their own hands to save the ducks. In the past couple of months, the invasive non-native ducks, which we have a whole area in downtown DeLand that have these Muscovy ducks, they multiply beyond control, but they have in Sterling Meadows. Well, obviously, they leave behind a mess. Well, Sterling Meadows HOA board was following recommendations by the Florida Fish and Wildlife, who said they would humanely euthanize the ducks, and they were going to go ahead with that program. And then the neighbors were like, hold on. The neighbors actually took it upon themselves. They collected and caught all the ducks, and they moved them out to a private sanctuary.
0: Nice.
1: I know. I thought that was kind of cool. Okay, we got the big races tonight. If you hear it, it's been going around the track. They got qualifying this afternoon. And then the Winn-Dixie 250 tonight. And then tomorrow, 7:30 under the lights, we will have the Coke Zero 400.
0: All right. Thank you, Leslie. Now let's get you out to Vegas.
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If you have the NFL Network, tonight the preseason football continues. The Ravens take on the Commanders at 6 o'clock, the Broncos and the Vikings at 9 o'clock, and then also the Eagles and the Bengals. That's going to be on CBS, by the way, at 8 o'clock.

0: 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Hey, Ed Sheeran tickets. We are giving those away right now on our Instagram.
1: 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The post is pinned at the top. Follow the directions. We're giving them away on Monday.
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0: 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This guy, Benson Boone, one of the many that'll be on stage.
1: Along with BTS, Shaboozy, Smashing Pumpkins, just to name a few.

0: song. I want to give a shout out to Estefan's Kitchen out in Kissimmee over to La Promenade,
1: right.
0: Sunset Promenade.
1: Remember that when we met Gloria Estefan on the Brightline train and she was so nice to us?
2: Yo, man.
3: Yo.
2: Open up, man.
3: What do you want, man?
2: My girl just caught me.
3: You made her catch you?
2: I don't know how I let this happen.
3: But who?
2: The girl next door, you know? I don't know what to do.
3: So it wasn't you.
2: All right.

0: That about wraps it up for us on a Friday. It's Chad and Leslie. It's Magic 107.7. Go to our Instagram right now at Magic 107.7. We have tickets to see Ed Sheeran at Raymond James Stadium in Tampa Bay.
1: Yeah, it's going to run all weekend. All you have to do is like watch the video, follow the directions, which are so simple. And we're going to give those away, I think, 9 o'clock Monday morning.
0: Yeah, like around 9, 9:15 on Monday.
1: I'd love to see him in concert. I've never seen him in concert.
0: He's good.
1: Yeah,
0: he's
1: really good. I know you didn't used to be an Ed Sheeran fan, but I think in the last 10 years, he's grown on you.
0: I mean, he's got some good songs that we play on this radio station that, you know, pretty decent.
1: They're too slow for Chad.
0: So, yeah, yeah.
1: He likes something he can, you know, like EDM dance music kind of stuff.
0: There was like an Ed Sheeran EDM song I'm all about.
1: There's a big music festival that's happening downtown. Did you see that this weekend?
0: No.
1: It's a big music festival that's kind of like dance music. Yeah, it's sold out tomorrow and Sunday. So downtown Orlando. A big music type festival, kind of like EDM stuff.
0: Also tomorrow, it's the big duel fight over in Kia Center. So there's like a big, I think it's like MMA kind of fight in Kia.
1: Really?
0: So that's happening. Also tonight, you got the races going on over at Daytona International Speedway.
1: Yeah, and if you don't need to go to Daytona, don't. You know, because the traffic is going to be bad for the next 2 days. And then tonight is Taste Central Florida. Close to 200 local restaurants represented. Our very own Jana is going to be hosting it. Chad's going to be the one at the food trough.
0: I'm just going to eat.
1: Or the
0: drink,
1: wine bar. We're not
0: basically sure.
1: That
0: plus Halloween Horror Nights kicks off at Universal Orlando Resort tonight. And then Spooktacular kicking off over at SeaWorld tomorrow. That's where you can take the kids trick-or-treating during the day. So it's not scary during the day.
1: Right, right. It's there. It's like
0: it's a good time.
1: Yeah, it is a good time. And they have really good trick-or-treating stations.
0: They do.
1: Chad can tell you.
0: I can. Plus, for the first time, Hotel Transylvania, you know, the movie, the animated movie, they've got the characters of the park.
1: Oh, that's cool.
0: That is pretty cool.
1: Yeah.
0: I love that. Like Mavis
1: and
0: is there.
1: You can dress up, right, and bring your bumpkin.
0: Your bumpkin, yes.
1: And your pumpkin.
0: Not to be confused with a pumpkin. Bring your bumpkin. Hey, we're back on Monday. We've got tickets to go to Disney on Ice again. We'll do that 7 o'clock with Generational Jeopardy. And then Magical Dining underway. Some great restaurants we're going to sing you to.
1: Yeah, you get a great deal, local restaurants, and some of the proceeds go to, I think it's Second Harvest Food Bank.
0: Yes, that is correct. So enjoy the weekend. We'll talk to you Monday, 5 a.m. right here on Magic 107.7.
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0: Orlando's best variety continues here on Magic 107.7. It is so wonderful to see all of the tributes to Dolly Parton and all the wonderful things that she did. But there's going to be no shortage of Dolly in our future either. She's had a bunch of things in the works. Still green light to go, like Dolly's Tennessee and Travel Stops will continue to open. The Songteller Hotel, she has a museum opening up. The Broadway show will continue. Dolly's Dolls will start being available later in September. Dolly's Cup of Ambition Coffee will launch at the end of September. There's even Dolly on the Holly. Not sure what that is, but I guess we'll find out during the holiday season. And much more. So plenty of Dolly in our future and all the wonderful memories from the past.
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Sometimes you just need a little Coldplay in the workday. 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

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Selena, Pink, and Michael Jackson coming up. Here's Heart.

0: Michael Jackson's 68th birthday tomorrow. We'll be celebrating with some extra music for you here on Magic 107.7.
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Maroon 5 and Girls Like You as your Friday afternoon continues. Can you believe it is the last weekend of August? That is wild. Hey, this time next week, we're going to be into that Labor Day mindset. Not mad at that. Cher, Kelly Clarkson coming up. Orlando's Best Variety continues with Four Non Blondes. 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

0: Thanks for listening to Orlando's Best Variety of the 80s. And today. 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More next.
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Michael Jackson, Carrie Underwood coming up after Toto. Orlando's best variety continues on Magic 107.7.

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Michael Jackson's what would have been his 68th birthday tomorrow. Can you imagine a 70-year-old Michael Jackson? Yes, I can. As your Friday continues, here with me, Jana. 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Here's Carrie Underwood.

as we round the corner into September. The holidays are right around the corner, and we're super excited. 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It is magical. 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

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Orlando's best variety of the 80s, 90s, and today.

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Hello, Friday afternoon. It's Magic 107.7, the best variety of the 80s, 90s, and today. Finally rolling into the weekend. We got Madonna on the way, throwing some Michael Jackson, a little Tom Petty, and of course, we'll kick off your weekend with Totally 80s at 5 p.m. this evening. Shawn Mendes, Camila Cabello, Senorita on Magic.

originally written and recorded by Dolly Parton back in 1973. I Will Always Love You on Magic 107.7. There's a petition picking up steam to rename Nashville Airport after Dolly Parton. 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

0: The best variety of the 80s, 90s, and today. Magic 107.7. It is Brian on your Friday afternoon. Well, they crunched the numbers to find the happiest state in the United States. And I got to be honest, Florida didn't come out very good on this list. We are all the way down at number 32, not even in the top half of the happiest states in the U.S. Now, they crunched the numbers on 20 metrics, including physical activity rate, violent crime rates, depression rates, and income to cost of living ratio. Now, it is a little expensive to live here, I'll give you that. But if they didn't add in all of the other cool things we have here in Florida, I think we're being shortchanged. So the top five: Idaho, Minnesota, Vermont, Nebraska, and Utah. Those are the happiest states in the United States. We came in at number 32. I'm calling shenanigans. Now, I know there's probably some places in Florida, because I think of Central Florida, and sometimes I forget that there's other parts of Florida. So there's probably some places in Florida where they're not as happy as we are here. But I'm saying shenanigans. There is no way people in Nebraska are happier than us. Hey, Nebraska, you can check us out on the free iHeartRadio app. We'll tell you how awesome all the cool Halloween events that are about to jump off at our theme parks are. 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

There is a Christian metal band named Demon Hunter that has filed a lawsuit against Netflix and AEG over K-pop Demon Hunters. I never really understood this. They say because it's so big, people perceive they're affiliated or sponsored by it or derived from it. I'm like, that's a win for you, dude. I would have never in a million years found the Christian band Demon Hunter. But now, because of K-pop Demon Hunters, heard of it. Check out the story at Magic 107.

Joey Fatone said his last drunk text was actually to his girl just the other night. He texted her that I love you, and she said, you must be drunk. Probably because he's doing Cocktail Wars with Lance Bass on

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It is always on Magic 107.7. It is Brian on your Friday afternoon. We got Phil Collins, Creed, and Charlie Puth all on the way. And of course, 5 p.m. this evening, we'll kick off your weekend with Totally 80s on Magic 107.7. 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

Another sideways weather day in Central Florida yesterday. It was sunny, and then all of a sudden, bam, it wasn't. More of that today. You got thunderstorms already popping up across Central Florida. Going to be that way all weekend, and it could get a little worse on Sunday. We'll catch an update from our friends over at West 2 in just a few. 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

0: The best variety of the 80s, 90s, and today. 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Brian on your Friday afternoon, and it's time for the scoop. Tropical storm Dolly moving quickly across the Atlantic, but it's not looking like it's going to be a threat to Florida. Winds 40 miles per hour. It's racing at about 24 miles per hour. The Hurricane Center expects it to weaken into a tropical wave before reaching the Leeward Islands this weekend. It still could drop some heavy rain in parts of the Caribbean. And yes, with Dolly Parton's passing this week, the Hurricane Center actually clarified that the name is purely coincidental. Storm names come from a predetermined rotating list, and Dolly has been on that list since 1996 because it's been an incredibly slow season. We're still at the D's. A massive rescue operation is underway in Nepal and China after catastrophic flash floods and landslides killed more than 540 people. You've probably seen these videos all over social media. It looks like a movie, but it's not. Helicopters have already rescued more than 3,000 people, but officials say more than 1,000 are still missing. Local reports suggest that a number could be much higher than that when this is all done. Hundreds of those missing are foreigners who were trekking, working, or making pilgrimages to the region. The Red Cross estimates about 90,000 people have been impacted. The flooding was believed to be triggered by the collapse of part of a glacier in the Himalayas. And yes, I know it's hot outside, but that doesn't matter to us here in Central Florida. It's basically the unofficial start of fall. Epcot's International Food and Wine Festival kicked off yesterday. Hanson will be on stage, part of the Eat to the Beat concert series all weekend long. Halloween Horror Nights officially opens tonight at Universal, and SeaWorld's Halloween Spooktacular starts tomorrow. Plus, the Orlando Boat Show runs all weekend, and Taste Central Florida happening tonight. So yes, it is August. Yes, it is really hot outside, but it's already time to eat around the world and be chased by people with chainsaws. And that's The Scoop on your Friday on Magic 107.7.
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Fast and Furious 11 scheduled to start shooting at the end of the year. Finally, someone said it. Michelle Rodriguez, the star of the franchise, said, let's get back to the original street racing stuff. 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Charlie Puth on Magic 107.7.

Tributes still pouring in for Dolly Parton. One of my favorite quotes, because she avoided politics. She said, "My mother was a Democrat, my daddy was a Republican, so I'm a hypocrite." With Kenny Rogers, Islands in the Street.

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This is Peak Insanity. Sources say some of Taylor Swift's wedding guests are upset that they get to discuss the wedding, but the guests had to sign an NDA to stay quiet. You're mad that the bride and groom get to talk about their wedding. That is insanity. 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

0: The best variety of the 80s, 90s, and today. 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Brian on your Friday afternoon, and it's time for the weekend watch. New in theaters this weekend. Coyote vs. Acme. Will Forte is a personal injury lawyer Wile E. Coyote hires to help him sue Acme Corporation for selling him so many defective products. John Cena is his courtroom rival. He's working for Acme exec Foghorn Leghorn. This sounds ridiculous. At the same time, it sounds really good. Also in theaters, The Dog stars. Jacob Elordi is a pilot living an isolated life with survivalist Josh Brolin in a post-apocalyptic world where it's kill or be killed. Sounds a little more stressful than Coyote vs. Acme to me. And some limited releases, Just Play Dead. It's a thriller starring Samuel L. Jackson and Eva Green as a couple trying to escape an embezzlement conviction by framing some idiot for murdering him so they can collect his $30 million life insurance. The Sun Never Sets, that's starring Dakota Fanning and Jake Johnson as a couple who take time apart to reassess their relationship, and she ends up reconnecting with her ex-boyfriend. That's how it always works, isn't it? And Idiots, it stars Dave Franco and O'Shea Jackson Jr., Ice Cube's son, as two buddies who get in over their heads after they take a job driving rich kids to rehab. If you're staying in and you want to watch some TV, a lot of NFL preseason action going on. College football kicks off this weekend, and there are a lot of Dolly Parton tributes. Remembering Dolly Parton, A Rhinestone Life, that's a one-hour special featuring Dolly's appearances on Entertainment Tonight with interviews and tributes from Dionne Warwick, Jennifer Nettles, Melissa Etheridge, Debbie Allen, and Diane Warren. You can catch that 8 p.m. Sunday night on CBS. And that's your weekend watch on Magic 107.7.
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We did it. 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Totally 80s on Magic 107.7 on the way. I got Prince and the Revolution. Gonna rock out with some AC/DC. We'll throw in some Tommy Two Tone. 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

0: 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It is Brian riding with you on a Friday evening. 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

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The Epcot International Food and Wine Festival is just underway. 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

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It is Brian. I am heading out, but the 80s favorites continue. Chad Pitt rolling through next. He's got Johnny H. Jazz. Throwing some Los Lobos, Lil La Bamba action on the way. Got Queen. 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

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I'm Chad Pitt. I've been wanting to say this now for the longest time, and finally, I can officially say it. Happy Halloween Horror Nights, officially kicking off tonight at

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0: 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A lot of food, a lot of drinks,
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0: 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And today. 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

Madonna on a Totally 80s Friday night. Hey, thanks a lot, Chad, for handing the baton. I am Leslie Gale, spending the next hour with you and nothing but the 80s. Milli Vanilli. Do you know what Milli Vanilli's real name is? It's actually Fabrice Morvan. M-O-R-V-A-N. But he goes as Fab, and he's always on Magic 107.7. Milli Vanilli. And girl, you know it's true.

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Def Leppard on Magic 107.7, a totally 80s Friday night. I'm Leslie Gale. Here's Janet Jackson. She's just back from an international tour. She is actually going to be performing live in Sunrise right down the road at the Amaranth Bank Arena on December the 12th of this year. Yeah, Janet Jackson, Control 40, four decades of hits. So Janet's come to Sunrise, Florida in December.

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Turner on Magic 107.7 on a totally 80s Friday night. I'm Leslie. It's not just a totally 80s Friday night. You know what it is, right? It is the first night of Halloween Horror Nights, year 35. So excited. I mean, I can't even believe we have it in our own backyard. We got so many good scare areas, but HHN, you know, they're awesome. We're going to be broadcasting actually live September the 25th. Lots of tickets coming your way. Just keep it right here on Magic 107.7. Come on, Eileen. I'm Magic.

Okay, what do you think of that one? Michael Jackson and Dirty Diane on a totally 80s Friday night on Magic 107.7. The romantics and talking in your sleep. You know, 2 out of 3 Americans actually do talk in their sleep. Only about 5% of us actually do it on the regular.

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